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2: Here in Fresno, traffic is still slow. Westbound 180 at the northbound 99 connector. Just south of Fresno, we have a two-vehicle accident. State Route 41 at Lincoln Avenue. Near Exeter, we have a two-vehicle accident. State Route 198 at Spruce Road. This traffic report is brought to you by Chichansey Gold Resort.
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3: Well, here in Fresno, traffic a little slow. Both directions of the 180, the northbound 41 connector. Just west of Kingsburg, we have a solo vehicle accident at Elkhorn and Clovis Avenues. And in Goshen, we have a two-vehicle accident at the Shirk Road on-ramp to westbound 198. This traffic report is brought to you by Chachansi Gold.
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4: Woo! We're JJ Fat and we're here to rock. 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See, it's three of us and I know we're fresh. 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The F is for fresh, A-N-D, deaf. 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Mixing and scratching is the name of the game. 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

0: Valley's Old School, Mega 97.9. Want to be your lover with Prince. Jeffrey Davis, good morning. It's a, boy, it's halfway through the week already. And we are set to go. Of course, a lot going on. 103, 104 actually for the high today. And then 73 overnight. Cooling down by about 4 degrees. Probably about 100 for the high tomorrow. Low to mid 90s by the weekend and into next week. Maybe even upper 80s. So that's good news there. Kind of warm this morning, though. It's 75 degrees at Mega 97.9. The loss of Dolly Parton yesterday. Boy, everybody was talking about that. We'll go into that this morning. And, of course, we have more Freestyle Explosion tickets and a lot more happening this morning. 6 minutes after six as we take our first look at traffic with Greg Lane.
1: Well, good morning. We start off with a problem on westbound 180 at the 99 connector, and that is an injury accident. Emergency personnel heading over to the scene right now, so we'll keep you posted on that. In Madera right now, Avenue 7 off-ramp from northbound 99, minor injury accident there. 152 over Pacheco Pass, things are looking really good this morning. A little bit of backup at the 152-156 split, but all in all, things are moving along.
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Good morning. 13 after 6. It is Jeffrey Davis. 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

0: 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Good morning.
1: Thanks so much, Jeff. 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
3: Good morning. Westbound 180 at northbound 99. That connector right now is delayed due to an injury accident. Another problem in Madera this morning, northbound 99. The off-ramp at Avenue 7 is the scene of a minor injury accident. Also, looking at 41 and 99, things are moving along very well right now. No delays to report. Same thing goes for 180. There is no big delays on east or westbound 180 right now. So,
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0: 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Jeffrey Davis here. Today is National Dog Day. We are in the dog days of summer. And of course, this afternoon, it'll be Dog Day afternoon, right? Okay, but hey, we've got a lot going on this morning. I'm going to play Atomic Dog, by the way, by George Clinton. Maybe Who Let the Dogs Out also. That's coming up this morning. And also, on top of that, don't forget we have your freestyle tickets after 8 o'clock this morning. And your chance to win with Riff in Reverse from your Concert Connection, Mega 97.9. 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

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Hey, it's 6:44. Good morning. A high of 104 this afternoon. Going to be a hot one. Then cooling down for the weekend. That's good news.

0: about these old school Mega 97.9. Debbie Deb, when I hear music, a little freestyle there at 11 away from 7. Don't forget freestyle tickets. We'll have those on the way after 8 o'clock this morning. Boy, it's almost Friday. I can't believe that. Tomorrow, by the way, being Friday, we have a sweet deal going on sale at 9 o'clock at Mega979.com. One of the best Italian restaurants in the Central Valley is Ovidio's, and we've got $25 getting you $50 to spend. That'll be tomorrow. We'll be talking about that. Also, the Ed Dina deal of the week. You know, the last week it sold real quick, probably in the same day, and we'll have details about that also on the way. Right now at 11 away from 7 o'clock, let's take a look at traffic with Greg Lane.
1: Good morning. Got some big problems going on this morning in Madera. Highway 41 at 145, a semi ran the red light, plowing into another vehicle, and now we have an injury accident there causing all kinds of delays. And Avenue 7 off-ramp from northbound 99, minor injury accident there, and in Fresno, westbound 180 at the northbound 99 connector. There is some delays there due to an injury.
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0: Valley's old school Mega 97.9, Lisa Lisa and Cult Jam. I wonder if I take you home. I just wonder, okay? It's 8 minutes after 7. Good morning, Jeffrey Davis. It's going to be a hot one today, about 104 this afternoon, then cooling down for the weekend. Boy, so many tributes coming in regarding the passing of Dolly Parton yesterday. Here is ours, by the way.
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0: 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It feels good. National Dog Day today, by the way. So take your dog for a walk before it gets too hot this afternoon, because it's going to be 104 for the high. We're already at 76. 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Rose?
1: Thanks so much, Jeff. 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And mark your calendar for 90s Rewind at the Madera District Fair, Thursday, September 10th at 7:30, featuring Tone Loc, CNC Music Factory, and Digital Underground. 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And that's your Mega Music and Entertainment Report. I'm Rose Ortega.
0: Okay, thanks, Rose. At 7:23 now, let's take a look at traffic with Greg Lane.
2: Good morning. This report brought to you by the all-new North Fork Mono Casino, opening it this fall. Got some big delays on southbound 41 at 145, involving a semi and another vehicle. They got tow trucks on the scene, and hopefully they can get this situation taken care of. Speaking of 41, near Easton on southbound 41 at Adams, there is a bunch of debris, including a large pallet in the road. So people are trying to avoid not hitting that. Also, at South Zediker at East Mountain View, this is near Selma, there's a non-injury accident working there. Westbound 180 at 99, there is a crash there. They are still in the process of getting that cleared up. Hopefully, it will be soon.
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Tomorrow, Thursday, 96. 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

0: The Valley's old school Mega 97.9 Fresno Cruising Classic there. Little Motown, It's My Girl from the Temptations. 7:34, Jeffrey Davis. And coming up after 8 o'clock, yes, Riff and Reverse. And we have your freestyle explosion tickets. Starring Stevie B, by the way. That'll be happening November 14th on a Saturday night at Celland Arena. Great place to do it. So we'll do that coming up after 8 from your concert connection. Mega 97.9, 75 degrees right now as we take a look at traffic and Greg Lane.
1: Good morning. Near Hanford, State Route 43 at Flint, there is a non-injury accident. 99 at Blackstone. 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Another hit-and-run non-injury accident. Then towards Easton on southbound 41 at East Adams, there's a hazard involving some pallets in the roadway. And 41 and 145 in Madera is still a problem, but the good news is there are tow trucks on the scene to get that taken care of. And this report is brought to you by the all-new North Fork Moto Casino.
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97.9, good morning. On your Wednesday, 104 is going to be the high. And then for Thursday, check it out, really cooling down, 94. Probably drop about 10 degrees and maybe 89 by Friday. That's good news. Right now, 74 and Megan.

0: The Valley's Old School, Mega 97.9. You got the best of my love with the emotions at 9 minutes away from 8. Don't forget, after 8, we've got freestyle tickets on the way. DJ Jess, of course, he's got the mix at noon as well as at 5 o'clock. Also, he's got the 90s rewind tickets for the Madera Fair happening September 10th. Starring Tone Loc, CNC Music Factory, Digital Underground. Listen to win your VIP seats at the Madera Fair. That'll be this afternoon. So we've got a lot going on today. Of course, at 751, 75 degrees, going for a high of 104, and then really dropping down for the weekend, which is great news. Right now, we take a look at traffic.
1: Good morning. 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In Madera County, northbound and southbound 41 are connected at 145 due to an accident there. They have got tow trucks on this scene, so hopefully they get that taken care of. Further down on 41, southbound, there's some delays starting at Avenue 12. Other areas where there's some problems, State Route 43 at Flint, there is going to be a non-injury accident in waiting for you in Hanford. In Visalia, southbound 99 at Prosperity, looking at a hit-and-run non-injury there. Easton there, cleaning up southbound 41 at Adams with some debris that is in.
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0: That's Tina Marie and I Need Your Lovin' on Mega 97.9. The Valley's Old School is 7 after 8. Good morning. Happy Wednesday. Halfway to the weekend. High today 104, but really cooling down for the weekend. They're saying maybe 89 by Friday. Wouldn't that be nice? Okay, let's hope that holds. Right now we've got Freestyle Explosion tickets. In November, of course, it'll be a lot cooler. November 14th at Sullen Arena won't matter because we'll be indoors anyway. But hey, it's we're looking at Stevie B, the Cover Girls. Trinneer is going to be there. Connie, Noel, Johnny O, Seduction, George Lamond, and more. And we've got Riff and Reverse for you right now for a pair. Here we go. Mega 800-265-6342. Good luck from your concert connection, Mega 97.9. It's 8:08. 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
1: Good morning. This report is brought to you by the all-new North Fork Mono Casino, opening this fall. Southbound 99 at the southbound 41 connector got a report of a fire and is on the right-hand shoulders. Eastbound 180 at southbound 41 got an injury accident at that location. And East Herndon at North Thompson, there's some debris in the roadway. Then we have a problem still going on in Reedley, East American and South Buttonwood. There's a minor injury accident. They're still in the cleanup stages. We're looking at southbound 41 in Madera. There is still a mess, although it's getting a little bit better before you get to 145. But 145 is still blocked, and that is causing traffic to back up again. And then on the southbound 41 at Avenue 12, traffic is backing up.
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8: Hi, this is Bernard Mendoza with Ben Smoke and Barbecue. When we were first introduced to the Sweet Deals program, my wife and I, we were a little skeptical, so we decided to give the Sweet Deal a try. And I'm not going to lie, the number of new customers that we've seen in our restaurant has been absolutely amazing.
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0: Valley's Old School, Mega 97.9. The Way You Make Me Feel with Michael Jackson at 17 after 8. We're doing Riff and Reverse for freestyle tickets. Let's do this. Okay, need to get a winner. Hi, Mega 97.9. What is that?
1: Connie Funky Little Beat.
0: Connie Funky Little Beat, you say? You are right. Congratulations.
1: Yay.
0: What's your name?
1: Anna.
0: Anna who?
1: Uarte.
0: Yo, Uarte. Okay.
1: Yeah.
0: Where are you calling from?
1: Visalia.
0: Okay, you're all set. Congratulations. You got your freestyle tickets, and that's going to be happening on November 14th.
1: That's my anniversary.
0: Oh, your anniversary?
1: Yeah.
0: How many years?
1: 17.
0: Okay, well, congratulations on that. It's going to be a great
1: show starring
0: Stevie B and so many more, okay?
1: Awesome. Thank you so much.
0: Anna, have a great day. What station's your concert connection?
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0: 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Hey, Rose.
1: Thanks so much, Jeff. 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
0: All right, 8:24 now on the Mega Morning Show. Greg Lane has a look at traffic. Greg?
3: Good morning. This report is brought to you by the all-new North Fork Mono Casino opening this fall. Breaking traffic up in Oakhurst, there is going to be one-way traffic starting at 8:30 until 3:30 today at 41 at Deadwood. That area is going to be down to one lane. They're doing tree removal until around 3:30, so expect some delays on Deadwood this morning. Eastbound 168 at McKinley off-ramp, there's a non-injury accident working there. West Dudley at North Marks, there's a disabled vehicle causing a hazard. And westbound 168 at McKinley, the off-ramp there is more glass in the roadway. And finally, in Lemoore, on Highway 41 northbound Lacey Boulevard, there's an injury accident.
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Fresno and the Valley's old school Mega 97.9 is 8:34 now. You've got the Mega Morning Show. Okay, 104 is going to be the high this afternoon, but I think that's it. It's going to be below 100, is what they're saying for tomorrow. And Friday, looking at Friday, maybe 89 degrees. We like that. 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

0: Let me be the one with expose on Mega 97.9, the Valley's old school. It's 8:38. Hey, we got a Mega Music Marathon Workday kickoff, Genuine by request, also Morris Day in the time. We got Mary J. Blige, Cameo, Tone Loke, and much more on the way. 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It's all happening at Own a Car, and I will be giving away some goodies out there, too. 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There's actually some really cool thing. 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So more details about that on the way, and we'll see you noon till 2, Blackstone and Bullard at Own a Car. It's 8:40. 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
1: This report is brought to you by the all-new Northbrook Mono Casino opening this fall. We still are having some big problems in Madera on southbound 41. It's starting to get better at 145, but once you get to Avenue 15, it's pretty slow heading all the way down to Avenue 12 and beyond. A little bit of delay as you get on southbound 41 around Herndon. Westbound 180 has improved. We do have some slowdown on north and southbound 41, but all in all, things have improved coming off of 168 on westbound 180. 99 right now at Clinton. There's a lot of traffic, but the stop and go is pretty much gone. And by the time you get to Belmont, speeds actually start getting back up to the speed limits as you head in.
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We are living in a post-Dolly world. I can't believe it happened yesterday. It wasn't a dream. She's really gone. Still thinking about her. Always will be. Dolly, we lost her yesterday. Still can't get over it. Still Valley's Old School, it's Mega 97.9. Let's have a great Wednesday, y'all. Come on.

0: but the rent, no doubt. Yeah. 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Play on, play on, play on, play on. Cause I like it. No diggity, no doubt. Yeah. Black Street Productions. We out, we out, ride. We out, we out.
1: 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Of course, it's a show, Madera District Fair, Thursday, September 10th. 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

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I got Wham on the way as well, too. 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

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If you're a fanatico of Italian food, I got a sweet deal dropping. I'll tell you more details about it right now. Oh, Sheila, it's mega.

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It's Mega 97.9 with the Mega Music Marathon. Reminding you that at 12 o'clock, we do this thing called the Midday Mix at Noon. So bring your bag lunch, your rice, your veggies. If you're going keto, it's okay. We won't judge you.

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Today is a wonderful day. It's August the 26th, so it's National Cherry Popsicle Day. Let me get them out of the freezer like right now, right now. And remember a couple of years ago, we were all fighting over toilet paper? Yeah, National Toilet Paper Day today. It's Women's Equality Day, National Web Mistresses Day, so shout out to the ladies in IT. And it's National Dog Day. That's got to be my favorite one out of all of them. National Dog Days. Treat your fur babies with respect. Love them, because remember, after you're gone for work all day, they've been waiting all day for you to return. That's it. National Dog Day today. 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

I haven't told you lately that we're going to be in the streets. I'm telling you now. Some Usher there. 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

The Valley's Old School, it's a Mega 97.9 out in the streets. We are going to be Sunday, noon to 2. 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

I could, bro. I promise I tried. The Valley's old school. 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Thanks for hanging out with me. I'll catch you tomorrow. Just the Mixaholic slides in here after 2. Be a good neighbor, increase the peace, and stop running red lights.

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You know what I consider a win at work is when there's leftover donuts. You know what I mean? From the morning time. Right? The good stuff. Yeah, it's still good. Let's make a nice

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How many of us thought that, you know, Michael Jackson would be like on HBO Max, right? 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

The Valley's Old School Bacon 97.9. I was just thinking right now, with all these icons now in heaven, can you imagine the concerts? Man, Prince, Michael, Whitney, now Selena. Selena was tonight. And you know what's funny is that you're never tired. All the tacos you can eat and you'll never get full. Tomorrow's Dolly Parton. Later.

to just sit back and close your eyes. Think about all those wonderful times that we used to have. 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

You know, this Tupac trial going on. First of all, the guy that's in trial right now for killing Pac is saying that he didn't do it, right? Yeah, he wrote the book saying that he did do it. But now he's saying that he didn't do it. It's so confusing. Right? I mean, how are you going to escape that? 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

0: 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This track right here takes me back to barbecues. Everybody seems to like drop what they're doing and starts dancing with the Tom Tom Club with their chicken legs and tri-tip sandwiches.
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This guy live on stage. Stevie B along with Connie, Noel, Cover Girls, Johnny O, Seduction. I'm only naming some of the few, but you need to check it out. 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